0: 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Radio Sapiencia.
1: 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We love you. We worship you. We honor you, God. You alone are worthy. You alone are worthy, God.

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And I will joy in the God of my salvation. Lord, we determine tonight, with all that's in us, that we are going to bless your name. In spite of every circumstance we are facing, we choose to honor you. We choose to bless you.

Night Prayer, Psalm 90. O Lord, you have been our refuge from one generation to the next. You turn men back into dust and say, "Go back, sons of men." To your eyes, 1,000 years are like yesterday, come and gone, no more than a wash in the night. You sweep men away like a dream, like grass which springs up in the morning. In the morning, it springs up in flowers. By evening, it withers and fades. Make us know the shortness of our life, that we may gain wisdom of heart, O Lord. Relent. Is your anger forever? Show pity to your servants. In the morning, fill us with your love. We shall exult and rejoice all our days. Let the favor of the Lord be upon us. Give success to the work of our hands. Glory be to the Father, and to the Son, and to the Holy Spirit, as it was in the beginning, is now, and ever shall it be, world without end. Amen. The Almighty God bless you, the Father, the Son, and the Holy Spirit. Amen.